0: 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Éxtasis Digital 94.9 FM.
1: Rumors spreading round, United takes his time. Try to check outside the games. And you know what I'm talking about. Just let me know if you wanna go to that home out on the range. They got a lot of nice girls.

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The punishment sometimes don't seem to fit the crime. Yeah, there's a hole in my soul, but one thing I learned, for every love letter written,

It's not time to make a change. Just relax, take it easy. You're still young, that's your fault. There's so much you have to know.